0: Alicia. Thanks for calling. This is Delilah. What can I do for you?
1: I would like to tell you a little story that makes probably like a lot of my friends and my mom's heart melt and everything. I'm with my mom right now and she's all excited.
0: Hi, Mom.
1: She says hi.
2: Hi.
1: I met this boy named Chris. And we started off as friends, and we kind of met online through a game, which is really oddly weird. And we didn't really have a thing going, but like I'm 20 years old, almost 21 soon, and I had like a mommy moment, which, you know, kind of made me want to be with him. When that happened, we started getting closer, and then we started dating, and he has made my life so happy. He's the corniest man in the world ever. He's so corny. He just makes me feel like I'm his princess, and it makes me feel really happy to like have someone that special to me in my life. And we've been dating for about a year and 4 months now. I mean, we've had our ups and downs, as most couples would, but he just makes me feel really special, and I feel like he's the guy for me, and I'm just really happy God made him for me.
0: So you're planning your future. Have we like got anything sparkly on our hand yet?
1: I have a promise ring so far, but I know that he's been kind of wanting to, because we'll like always look at jewelry when I'm around him or something, and he's always eyeing that, you know, sparkly business, and I'm just like, oh.
0: You'll wait, drumming your fingers, do-to-do-to-do, anytime now, sweetheart.
1: Exactly. Huh?
0: All right, let me find a song for you. Congratulations.
1: Thank you so much.

0: Tonight's Delilah's Dilemma is from Gail, who says, my story starts back in 1989 when I met my son's father. We dated a year and then split. Our son was 3 when his daddy died in a work-related accident. His brother, my son's uncle, recently lost his wife. He and I have been seeing each other from time to time. We have similar likes, goals, disciplines, and I just really can't think of anything that we don't see eye to eye on. It's raising more than a few eyebrows in the family. Do you think this is doomed? It somehow feels so wrong and yet so right at the same time. Gail, I will have my words for you coming up next. You're listening to Delilah.
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Gail is dating her son's dead father's brother. So her son's father, her ex, died more than 30 years ago. His brother lost his wife and is a widow, and they've been dating, and it's raising eyebrows in the family. Gail, let those eyebrows raise. Who cares what they think? You're adults. You're both widowed. You're adults. And if you love each other or like each other or are having fun with each other, who cares what someone else thinks? It doesn't matter. You're adults and you're not doing anything wrong. In fact, it sounds to me like you're doing something very, very right. Like God is putting this together in a beautiful way. So don't worry about raised eyebrows or people, you know, having their feathers ruffled. It doesn't matter. You are a grown woman. He's a grown man. Your son is grown, and you get to decide who you want to date and who you want to fall in love with. And if this person has the values and the same goals that you have, then God bless you both, and may you enjoy the rest of your life together if that is what is meant to be. And if it's not what's meant to be, maybe you're just going to enjoy a motorcycle ride together or a trip to the beach together. Doesn't matter. But it's nobody's business but yours. Good luck and God bless you.

0: Good evening. Hello, hello, hello. Come in. Make yourself at home. Make yourself a cup of tea. Let's see what else. We've got decaf coffee. I am not going to give you regular coffee at this hour. No, no. Mama Delilah would not do that because you'll be awake all night trying to solve the problems of the universe or trying to figure out why you said that goofy thing 2 months ago when you saw an old friend. Do you replay conversations in your head and say, why? Why did I say that? I do that all the time. I do that all the time. But tonight, you're not going to do that. You're going to get a good night's sleep. But I'm going to be here for the next several hours, keeping you company, sharing stories. Some amazing stories are already coming into the studio. The phone lines are open, and I look forward to chatting with you. You're listening to Delilah.
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0: Hi, good evening. Thank you for calling the Delilah Show. Who is this?
1: This is Mike.
0: Hi, Mike. What can I do for you this evening?
1: Well, I just want to make a request for a very special person, actually.
0: And who is this very special person?
1: Her name is Nicole.
0: Nicole. And what is Nicole in Mike's heart?
1: Well, she's been a very special person in my heart for the past 8 years or so.
0: Are we talking girlfriend? Are we talking fiance? Are we talking buddy friend? What's her role?
1: Well, she's been just really good friend to me.
0: So a buddy friend?
1: Yeah, just buddy friend.
0: Nothing more?
1: No, not really.
0: And do you have a crush on her?
1: Yeah, I always had a crush on her for 8 years.
0: And have you told her this?
1: Yeah, she knows about it.
0: So you've let her know, but she doesn't feel the same way?
1: No, not really.
0: Okay. So, in other words, you've got a bad for her, but it's not a two-way street.
1: Exactly.
0: I hate it when that happens.
1: I do, too.
0: But you're content to just be friends and cherish your friendship.
1: Yeah.
0: Even though you really want to kiss her.
1: Beyond it.
0: Yeah. Okay, I understand. I'll find a good song for you, sir.
1: Okay, thank you, madam.
0: You have a great night.
1: You too, ma'am.

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She says, Delilah, your voice always brings comfort. Listening to you driving home late after the holidays in the back seat of my mom's or grandma's car, that was amazing. You can still do that. I'll still be right here every single night.

0: Hi, good evening. Who's this?
1: Hi, this is Lynn.
0: Lynn, who are you thinking of?
1: I am thinking of a very special guy named Troy.
0: Troy boyfriend, Troy sweetheart, Troy husband. Who is Troy?
1: He is boyfriend, sweetheart, / most amazing man I've ever met in my life.
0: One you want to spend forever with.
1: Maybe, yeah.
0: Yeah, this isn't a flash in the pan. This isn't a...
1: It could be a forever kind of thing if he thinks so. And I think he does.
0: We hope he does. Since yes. We're putting it out there for the whole world to hear on the radio, we're hoping yes. Troy feels this way, because you're going to feel real foolish if you get a call that says, Lynn, don't know how to tell you this, but no, not so much.
1: I don't see that happening. I know that I know how he feels about me, and he's pretty incredible. I just never thought I'd meet anyone like him.
0: What song do you want to hear?
1: I don't have one in mind. I just adore him, and I've never felt this kind of chemistry with someone, and I've got two little babies, and I never thought that I'd find someone who fell in love with me and my kids at the same time, you know? So he does. He loves us all, and I want to dedicate a special song to him, and I thought maybe you could pick something that would fit.
0: I will do that for you. You have a great night.
1: You too.

0: smoothing off the rough edges of your Monday night. It Monday'd hard today for me, but I hope you had a great day. Did you have a good weekend? It is the toughest few days of the year for my heart. If you were listening last week, you may have heard me mention that Friday was the anniversary of losing my son. But yesterday was the anniversary of us actually finding him gone. So, tough weekend. But God is so good. My daughter, who is 17, it was her final HOCO, her final homecoming. And she is in the leadership program that is in charge of the decorating. And so she enlisted my help, and we had an amazing day Friday. Oh my gosh. Getting ready. I came in the studio Friday night. She went to the dance and danced until she couldn't dance anymore. She had such a good time. So thank you for all the kind words. If you saw my post on TikTok, thank you for all the kind words and the support. Thank you, thank you, thank you. I felt your love. I felt your prayers, and looking forward to the month ahead, looking forward to all the colors of the leaves and the pumpkins and Oktoberfest and all the goodness. Stick around all night long. 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

0: Hello, good evening. Welcome to the Delilah Show, Joshua.
1: Hey, how are you?
0: I'm good. What can I do for you?
1: I wanted to say some things about my wife.
0: What's her name?
1: Her name is Dana.
0: And what do you want to tell me about Dana?
1: Well, I brought her up from Peru a couple years ago, and we got married, and we've had two beautiful children. But since I brought her up, you know, she's had to struggle with the language, and she's had to struggle with missing her family, but she's just excelled at everything she's done. She's patient with me, which is something I'm grateful for. She encourages me in everything, supports me. And every time I'm dumbfounded, I don't know what to say, she always has just the right words for any situation. So she's just the perfect wife, and I just want to say how much I'm grateful for and how much I love her.
0: And did you have a song you want to hear, or do you want me to pick one?
1: Well, if you can pick one for us.
0: I'll find a great one for you. Have a good night.
1: You too.

0: 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Go for it. Don't let anything hold you back. Don't let people tell you you can't succeed. Don't let people tell you to sit down and be quiet and just stay stuck. Don't listen to them. Listen to me. If you have a dream in your heart, if you have something burning inside of you that God placed there, do it. Paint or dance or create, go to school, become an engineer, become an architect, become, I don't know what it is. I don't know what your dream is. I know what mine is. I know what mine was from the time I was a young girl. When I was in junior high, I had a dream. And God's the one that placed it there. And he's the one that made it come true. And he will for you too. Just don't give up. Don't ever give up. Don't ever, ever, ever give up. I am here to encourage you and to cheer you on each night. 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

0: Hi, good evening. Welcome to the Delilah Show. Megan, what can I do for you?
1: Well, hi, Delilah. I wanted to call and tell you about a special guy in my life. His name's Stefan. And three summers ago, we met up. I was waitressing in my hometown. And one night I met this guy, and as it turned out, he had recognized me from grade school. Right then, we completely clicked, and we spent the rest of the summer together, and it was absolutely amazing. Then in the fall, unfortunately, we both went back to school, and we broke up, and it broke my heart. The distance was just too much at that time. But we had stayed in touch, and over the years, we had remained friends, and we always said, you know, if it's meant to be, we would have the faith in it. And at the beginning of this summer, actually, he completely surprised me one night and just poured his heart out to me and told me how much he loved me. And I was shocked, to say the least, at the extent of his feelings. And then he came home to visit me for a couple days, and it was like we had never left. He left this morning, and actually, I'm moving to out of state tomorrow to do a year of volunteer service, and he went back to school for one more year. I actually introduced him to your show last night, and of course he loved it.
0: So are you going to stick it out this year with this guy? Are you going to make it last long distance?
1: We're going to try. Like before, you know, I mean, he has 1 year and I have 1 year, and we get out about the same time, and he said if I'll have him on my time and my terms, then he'll be waiting for me, so... we'll see.
0: And how many years altogether has it been you two have been weaving in and out of one another's lives?
1: About three, actually. Exactly three.
0: All right. Well, if it is meant to be, I'm sure you will call me back in the next year and let me know.
1: I definitely will.
0: You have a great night, and I'll forgive him for not knowing about the show.
1: Okay.
0: Okay.
1: All right. Thank you so much.
0: Bye-bye.
1: Bye-bye.

The phone lines are open. I mentioned that earlier. 1-888-633-5452. The direct lines into my studio. If you'd like to make a call, share a story, tell me about your homecoming, if it's coming up, who you ask, or are you going with a group of friends? What is going on in your world? Call me and tell me who's on your heart tonight. I'd love to hear from you.

0: Hi, Lindsay. Welcome. What can I do for you?
1: Hey, Delilah. How you doing?
0: I'm doing fine. How are you, sweetie?
1: I'd like to have you play a song for my lovely wife. I met my wife online 5 years ago, and we dated for almost a year. I'm in the National Guard, and, you know, I did the whole bit, and after Dad's permission and everything, I inherited 3 kids. I wasn't a father then or anything, and I'd been married twice before, but I inherited 3 great kids. And on the 24th of January, I was notified that I was going overseas. And so I called my wife, well, my girlfriend then. I said, "What are you doing?" She goes, "Oh, I'm with my girlfriend going to Nashville." I said, "Well, make that your party because we're getting married tomorrow." And she went, "What?" So they partied and we got married Saturday morning. Before we did the vows, we were at the courthouse. She was kind of depressed because her mom couldn't be there. So I said, "Okay, we can solve that." I grabbed my cell phone and had my 8-year-old daughter that I inherited call her mother and hold a cell phone. So it was on speaker. I shipped out that next Monday. That Monday.
0: You got married quick. You married on Saturday, had Saturday night and Sunday with your new family, and left on Monday.
1: Yep.
0: Wow. And what's your wife's name?
1: Teresa.
0: And your children, the 3 that you adopted or that came with the package, and your baby?
1: My oldest one's 13. Her name's Amanda. My oldest boy's 9. His name's David. Mindy, my littlest daughter, she's just turned 6, and my son's going to be 3, Gregory.
0: And have you ever got to have a real wedding yet?
1: No. We haven't had a honeymoon or anything.
0: Oh, my word.
1: I just want my wife to know that I love her, and I wish you would pick a song for us, because we don't even really have a song.
0: Okay, you know what? Lindsay, you sound like such a sweetheart, and she sounds like such a good mama and a loving wife. I'm going to put you on hold for a few minutes. I'm going to get some information. I'm going to send you a song and some goodies, a package of goodies, so you and your bride can just relax together.
1: Thank you very much, Delilah.
0: Hold on, honey.

0: like you.
1: So what did you do this past weekend? I was talking earlier about my daughter's homecoming dance on Friday. If you would like to see pictures of the 10-foot-tall likenesses of the princess and the frog that we created for her dance, go to TikTok. It was a month and a half worth of painting and decorating to create them, but they turned out, I think, pretty awesome. The kids seemed to love them, and they had such a good time at homecoming. What did you do? What did you do this weekend? Did you spend time with family or friends? Did you cook something delicious? My sister-in-law sent me a picture. She and her family were hunting. They were camping. And she made something called a blooming meatloaf. I'm like, what is a blooming meatloaf? I've never heard of that. She sent me pictures. There's a blossom in the middle made out of carrots and potato sticks. And then the outside was surrounded with homemade meatloaf in a Dutch oven cooked in the fire. It looked like heaven. I'm like, oh my gosh, there's enough to feed an army there. And why am I not there enjoying it with you? Did you do anything this weekend fun like that, like camping with family or traveling? Or did you take it easy? Sunday, yesterday, I did nothing. Well, I did a lot because I have five kids, but we didn't leave the property. I was so tired from Friday morning and then Saturday sports events. We had soccer games, football games, volleyball games, and cleanup from the homecoming dance. So Sunday, I'm like, nope, not taking you to the birthday party, not leaving the property. I cannot move. And so the kids played volleyball here and had fun and got to watch a movie. So they slowed down a little bit and I slowed down a whole lot. And now here I am with you tonight sharing your stories from the heart. 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

0: Hi, thanks for calling the Delilah Show. Who's this?
1: Hi, this is Nicole.
0: Hi, Nicole. What can I do for you?
1: I'm with my friend, Ashley.
0: And what can I do for you, ladies?
1: Our boyfriend broke up with us.
0: Both of you got the boot?
1: Yeah.
0: I hate it when that happens.
1: I know. It's horrible. We hate them. They're mean people.
0: Well, if you hated them, you wouldn't be calling me to hear a song because you miss them.
1: Yeah. I don't know what to do.
0: Well, it just means that God's got something better waiting in the wings.
1: Yeah, I hope so.
0: All right, let me find a song for you girls.
1: Have a good day.

0: know. Some of you know, but many of you don't. Every day, every time I post something on social media, on Facebook or TikTok or Insta, somebody writes, oh, I wish you had a podcast. I would listen to it if you had a podcast. I've had a podcast for 8 years now. I have a podcast called Love Someone with Delilah. And I talk to fascinating people, talented people, passionate people, fascinating people who've lived very colorful lives. And we talk about ways to change the world for good, how they use their gifts, their talents, their skills, the books they write, the songs they sing. Very soon, I get to talk to Mr. John Legend and catch up with him on all the beautiful music that flows from his soul. So check it out. Love Someone with Delilah. So go find it. Go find Love Someone with Delilah wherever you download your podcast. We'll be back with this broadcast. 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

0: Gabe. How are you? Are you having a good autumn?
1: I'm having a wonderful autumn.
0: You're smiling as you say that. Is the smile because of a relationship? Is that why I see you grinning via the airwaves?
1: Yes, definitely.
0: All right, tell me what's going on in your heart.
1: So I am with this girl, and her name is Alex. We have been together for 10 months and going on 11 in a couple of days. And I'm, like, so deeply in love with her. This is just something that I've never really experienced before. And as corny as it sounds, it's just kind of like true love. She's so goofy and just funny and lovable. Just makes everybody happy when she walks into a room. She's one of a kind.
0: Have you seen The Princess Bride?
1: I have seen The Princess Bride.
0: There is nothing corny about true love.
1: It is true love.
0: All right. I will play a song for you and Alex if you promise that you will go watch The Princess Bride with Alex maybe this coming weekend.
1: We will.
0: Have you seen it together yet or no?
1: Yes, we have. She got me to watch it with her, so.
0: Stop it now. I mean it. Does anybody want a peanut? I think I knew that Paul was going to be my husband when we started exchanging lines from The Princess Bride early in our relationship. I think that might have been the clincher.
1: Right.
0: I'll play a song for you. Thank you for calling, Gabe. I'm glad you are stupid, happy, in love.
1: Thank you.
0: Bye-bye.

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Now it's time to take some time for you. Some time to relax and unwind and put the cares of this Monday behind you. If you'd like to share a story with us, you can always write to us through our website at delilah.com. 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

0: Derek, welcome. What can I do for you?
1: I want to tell you about the girl of my dreams. I met her 3 months ago at work, and I fell in love with her daughter, her two-year-old, and I started talking with, her name is Christine, and ever since I grew to love her, and I don't know if she realizes how much I care about her. I don't think she can unless she can actually see into my heart and feel my feelings. We get a lot of grief about the age difference between the two of us.
0: Which is how many years?
1: 8 years.
0: And how old is she?
1: She's 28.
0: Well, it doesn't matter. You're both adults.
1: That's the way we see it.
0: It's nobody's business but yours, you know, once you're both over 21.
1: I'm the younger one. I'm 20. So we're not both over 21.
0: So who's the most upset? Who's giving you the flack?
1: Mostly her family. Her family doesn't want her to rush into anything. And
0: how long have you been seeing each other?
1: We met 3 months ago.
0: Well, it's not like you're rushing into something and jumping in, you know, to getting married, are you?
1: No.
0: Okay.
1: No.
0: You know, you have to look at a person's character, not a number on a driver's license.
1: I feel the same way, and from what I can tell, she says she feels the same way, and I can only take her for what she says.
0: You know, does her character, does her life display a person who is of strong moral character? Somebody
1: yes.
0: who is trustworthy, somebody who is dependable, reliable, honest, somebody
1: yes.
0: who will be there for you no matter what, somebody who supports you and encourages you and believes in you. That's what's important, not,
1: yes,
0: you know,
1: has.
0: Your ages.
1: Thank you so much.
0: Good luck.

0: Tonight's Delilah's Dilemma is from Gail, who says, my story starts back in 1989 when I met my son's father. We dated a year and then split. Our son was 3 when his daddy died in a work-related accident. His brother, my son's uncle, recently lost his wife. He and I have been seeing each other from time to time. We have similar likes, goals, disciplines, and I just really can't think of anything that we don't see eye to eye on. It's raising more than a few eyebrows in the family. Do you think this is doomed? It somehow feels so wrong and yet so right at the same time. Gail, I will have my words for you coming up next. You're listening to Delilah.
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Gail is dating her son's dead father's brother. So her son's father, her ex, died more than 30 years ago. His brother lost his wife and is a widow, and they've been dating, and it's raising eyebrows in the family. Gail, let those eyebrows raise. Who cares what they think? You're adults. You're both widowed. You're adults. And if you love each other or like each other or are having fun with each other, who cares what someone else thinks? It doesn't matter. You're adults and you're not doing anything wrong. In fact, it sounds to me like you're doing something very, very right. Like God is putting this together in a beautiful way. So don't worry about raised eyebrows or people, you know, having their feathers ruffled. It doesn't matter. You are a grown woman. He's a grown man. Your son is grown, and you get to decide who you want to date and who you want to fall in love with. And if this person has the values and the same goals that you have, then God bless you both, and may you enjoy the rest of your life together if that is what is meant to be. And if it's not what's meant to be, maybe you're just going to enjoy a motorcycle ride together or a trip to the beach together. Doesn't matter. But it's nobody's business but yours. Good luck and God bless you.

this town's lost its faith, our colors will fade eventually. 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Oh my, my, oh my, my love, I take one look at you, you're taking me out.

0: So what are you doing? What's going on in your world? Are you at peace in your heart? 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Well, maybe you need to slow down just a little bit tonight and take some time for you. 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

0: Hi, good evening. Welcome to the Delilah Show. Who's this?
1: Hi, this is Delia.
0: What can I do for you?
1: Yeah, I want to request a song. It is for my boyfriend. But even though he's far, I want to dedicate a song for him.
0: Which song?
1: Can You Feel the Love Tonight?
0: I will play that for him, and hopefully he can feel it through the airwaves and feel that love tonight.
1: Oh, thank you very much, Delilah.
0: You have a good night.
1: Good night.

It's time for you to kick off your shoes, sit back and relax and enjoy the music. Fix yourself a cup of hot tea, if you will. We're going to talk heart to heart. We're going to share what's going on in our lives, and we're going to find the perfect song just for you.

0: Margie.
1: Hi, how are you, Delilah?
0: I'm good. How are you?
1: I'm okay.
0: Boy, that was convincing.
1: I could be better, but I'm doing all right.
0: Okay, now that we've established that you're in a great frame of mind, what's going on?
1: Well, I wanted to dedicate a song to my 7-year-old daughter. She's been suffering. She's had a lot of loss in the last year or so. And recently she was rejected by her biological father. And he's chosen not to have anything to do with her. She suffers from ADHD, and she's just been very sad and having a hard time at home and at school, and just cries herself to sleep quite a bit. And I just wanted to dedicate I Hope You Dance by Leanne Womack, because it's a song that she's always enjoyed, and I figured that if one night it would just make her happy to hear something to her, that I could give her something just to make her happy, at least for a short period of time.
0: Okay, I'm going to play Let's Make a Deal with you, Margie.
1: Okay.
0: I will play this song for your daughter.
1: Okay.
0: If you promise me you will get your butt into a good counseling program to figure out why you keep bringing jerky men into her young life.
1: Yeah, I'm in the process of that now.
0: I hear you crying buckets of tears and your heart breaking over your daughter's misfortune, but the reality is you're the one who's bringing that bad stuff into her world.
1: Absolutely.
0: And I'm not blaming you, because God knows I do the exact same thing. I'm only mentioning it because I recognize that pattern of behavior. Mm-hmm. It's easy to sit and blame my ex and, you know, get upset about bad situations, but I'm the one who got into that situation.
1: Yep. And I, you know, I've made a commitment to my children. I have other kids too, that I'll never bring them around that again.
0: Let me play that song for your daughter and for you.
1: Okay.
0: Good luck, honey.
1: Thank you.

0: helping you to cruise through your Monday evening, encouraging you to shake the stress away that hangs onto your shoulders, causes your neck to hurt. Ooh, don't you wish you were getting a back rub right now? Wouldn't that feel good? Consider this a musical massage. 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

I received this letter from Jackie. It's bittersweet, bitter in that there is a loss, sweet in that through that loss, she's found a friend. Jackie writes, I was looking for an old boyfriend for years. Quite a while ago, I got a message from a woman who had known him and had information about him. I was excited to see his name in the subject line, but as I read it, it broke my heart. I found out my old boyfriend had passed away. I was in such disbelief, I double-checked and found out it was him. I'm still in shock, but with this comes a newfound friend in his widow. Tracy gave me her number to call and talk. I did, and it was like I had known her for years. We got along so well, we found we had a lot in common. In the wake of this tragedy, it looks like we've both found a good friend. We've not yet met in person, but are planning to soon. Could you please play a special song and dedicate it to Dave from his two girls that became friends? We both love and miss him. Sincerely, Jackie.

0: If your eyes are getting a little sleepy, I hope you have a good night's rest. Thank you for joining me. I will be back tomorrow with more of your requests and dedications. Have a wonderful Tuesday and do me a favor. Take some time out of your busy schedule to slow down and love someone. Good night. 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

0: Rorik, what can I do for you?
1: My girlfriend and I are kind of like breaking up. She's moving out of state. And I think it's partly because I never told her that I loved her. And that's what I kind of wanted to call you guys for, because I know she listens to you guys. And I thought I would say I love you not just to her, but so the whole nation could hear it.
0: What's your girlfriend's name?
1: Laura.
0: And Laura is moving out of state for a job, for school, for what?
1: I think she's just abandoning me. I think
0: just to get away from you.
1: I think that's pretty
0: just
1: much it.
0: Just because you're an emotionally unavailable guy who's never opened up and said, yes, I love you, I need you, I want you in my life. She's saying, fine with you, I don't need you anyway.
1: You hit it pretty much on the head.
0: Wow. How long have we been dating?
1: I've been dating her for about 3 months, pretty seriously, but I've known her for a year.
0: So if I were you, I would be calling her up saying, okay, do you want to meet my parents? Do you want to go out to a really nice dinner?
1: I've tried that. I'm still working on it. I think I can try to convince her. I mean, I got less than a week, though, and then she's pretty much gone. So I better go into overdrive.
0: Yeah, you need to kick it into high gear, Rorik. So would you like to pass along any advice to men who are tongue-tied and who can't say, I love you, I need you, I adore you, I want to wake up next to you, I want to hold you, I want to smell your hair and kiss your face and spend forever just with you and nobody else but you?
1: The advice that I give them is saying the words are not as bad as the consequences, which is her leaving.
0: Big price to pay.
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1: Mainly clear overnight with a low of 49. Winds out of the south, 5 to 10 miles per hour. Lots of sunshine Tuesday. High temperatures reach up to 73. Mainly clear Tuesday night, 49. From the Weatherology Weather Center, I'm meteorologist Paul Trombley on 104.3 Cities FM. Currently 52.

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1: Mainly clear overnight with a low of 49. Winds out of the south, 5 to 10 miles per hour. Lots of sunshine Tuesday. High temperatures reach up to 73. Mainly clear Tuesday night, 49. From the Weatherology Weather Center, I'm meteorologist Paul Trombley on 104.3 Cities FM. Right now, 49.

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1: Let's just say that you were grilling. Matt was out with you.
2: Okay.
1: Let's just say Mila's sleeping and out of the equation right now.
2: Okay.
1: Just you and Mav.
2: Okay.
1: How many times you go, no, that's hot. No, that's hot.
2: The entire time. I'm like, don't go by the grill. Don't go by the grill.
1: And you can tell him, don't bike over here.
2: And he will.
1: You got the whole deck.
2: Yeah, that's where he wants to be. And then he'll go to these other spots and he'll find a bug. And then I'm out there trying to kill bugs. So grilling is not happening when I'm single momming it.

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1: Uh-oh. 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
1: Mainly clear overnight with a low of 47. Winds out of the south, 5 to 10 miles per hour. Mainly clear skies again Tuesday. High temperatures reach up to 73. Lows level out for around 49 Tuesday night. Mainly clear skies. From the Weatherology Weather Center, I'm meteorologist Paul Trombley on 104.3 Cities FM. Right now, it's 49 degrees.

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1: My dad, did I tell you the story about my dad? When we were at the cabin one time?
2: No.
1: But my grandparents would have those Brock's candies, you know?
2: Okay. Oh,
1: so God. You used to go to like the grocery store down in the cities and you could, and I don't know, maybe you can do it here, but you could take like handfuls of candy into a bag. They'd weigh it and then you'd pay for the candy.
2: I know what you're talking about.
1: So my grandparents would always get Brock's candies. And my dad went in the candy drawer.
2: Oh, no. Oh, man.
1: Grabbed a piece of Brock's, put it in his mouth. He's like, this is really salty. And he spit it out. It was full of ants.
2: Oh, God. Ew.

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0: 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Chelsea Lee is from Minnesota. 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
1: Lows dip down to about 47 overnight under mainly clear skies. Southerly winds 5 to 10 miles per hour. Mainly sunny skies Tuesday. Daytime highs approaching 74. Mainly clear Tuesday night. Lows dip down to about 46. From the Weatherology Weather Center, I'm meteorologist Paul Trombley on 104.3 Cities FM. Right now, it's 50 degrees.

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1: Just some friends stopped over for a little bit last night. Mm-hmm. And we were sitting in the living room, and I had my left foot on my right knee. So I was sitting, you know, like this, dad style, right?
2: Yeah.
1: And they were here for probably, or at our house, probably 45 minutes to an hour.
2: Dad style.
1: Like that. And when I put my foot down, it was completely numb. Like, I had to, like, hold myself. I'm like, this is weird.
2: Like a sausage leg. Yeah. You can't even, like, feel it. You're like, what is this?

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1: Here's your weatherology forecast, brought to you by Ag Country. Lows dip down to about 45 overnight under clear skies, southwest winds 5 to 10 miles per hour. Highs around 74 Tuesday. From the Weatherology Weather Center, I'm meteorologist Paul Trombley on 104.3 Cities FM. Right now, 47.

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1: 74 today under mainly sunny skies. Northwest winds 8 to 15 miles per hour. Mainly clear skies again tonight. Lows dip down to about 46. Highs around 67 tomorrow. From the Weatherology Weather Center, I'm meteorologist Paul Trombley on 104.3 Cities FM. Currently 44.
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1: Let's just say that you were grilling. Matt was out with you.
2: Okay.
1: Let's just say Mila's sleeping and out of the equation right now.
2: Okay.
1: Just you and Mav.
2: Okay.
1: How many times you go, no, no, no, that's hot. No, no, no, no, no, that's hot.
2: The entire time. I'm like, don't go by the grill. Don't go by the grill.
1: And you can tell him, don't bike over here.
2: And he will.
1: You got the whole deck.
2: Yeah, that's where he wants to be. And then he'll go to these other spots and he'll find a bug. 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

0: Two friends got on a plane expecting a short connection, ended up somewhere they never saw coming.
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0: Two American friends traveling through Europe missed a connecting flight and got rebooked by an airline employee at the gate.
1: Somewhere between where they had said what the employee heard, things got lost in translation.
0: So where did they actually end up? Matt and Bree Mornings.
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0: 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Two American friends, including one identified online as Brittany DeZilio, missed their flight from Rome to Nice, France. And were rebooked by an airline employee at the gates. It wasn't until they were boarding that they realized something was wrong. They were getting on a Tunisair?
1: Yeah.
0: Flight to Tunisia. Nearly 1,000 miles in the opposite direction.
1: Oh, no.
0: After the employee apparently misheard Tunice as Tunis.
1: Oh, God.
0: At first, they thought it had to be a joke. Flight crew told them, it's actually Nice. It was later, you changed the plane, and the pair ended up staying on board rather than missing the flight entirely. They landed in Tunisia, had to book an entirely separate flight out of their own pocket, and eventually made it to Nice. Just got a lot later and a lot more expensive than planned. Video of the whole ordeal was racked up more than 15 million views.
1: That's really bad. Shouldn't the airline have to pay for that?
0: You would think so. You know, you'd think this is a kind gesture they would do that. I think things are a little different over in Europe with airlines.
1: I mean, if they booked you on the wrong flight.
0: You're preaching the choir. I agree with you.
1: I don't like that. That's scary. I never have gone overseas, and now I have to like have this new unlocked fear that I'm going to get on a plane and it's not going to take me where I want.
0: I'm looking up where Tunisia is. Okay, so they were trying to get to France. Mm-hmm. They ended up, I think this is Africa. Yeah, Algeria. Yeah, they ended up in Africa.
1: And Tunisia. Like, what if these people didn't have the money to get home?
0: I know.
1: Like, what do you do?
0: I have no idea.
1: Go find somewhere to loan money? You're stuck there.
0: Well, do you remember that story of the guy? I think it was in France or in Paris, where he was flying in from somewhere and lost his passport was out of date or he lost it. And he had to live there for 30 years.
1: 30. Okay, no, I didn't.
0: He lived at the airport for 30 years.
1: At the airport?
0: At the airport.
1: How?
0: He would bathe in the bathroom, and he would, like, he got a job or something where he made some money to eat. I'm serious.
1: This is blowing my mind.
0: Yes, he was
1: stuck. What about his friends and family and, like, Christmas?
0: So here's the thing. I don't think he was much of an ambitious person, Bree.
1: Yeah,
0: I think he's just like,
1: that's so sad.
0: Whatever. I'll
1: stay
0: here.
1: Where would he sleep?
0: On benches.
1: Well, I guess people do that all the time.
0: Yeah.
1: So it wouldn't look that weird.
0: Oh, God. Oh, I'd be irate if I got sent somewhere the wrong direction.
1: I'm, like, getting anxiety right now thinking about living in an airport for that long. It's so sad. Honey, where do you go home? You don't have a home.
0: That
1: you have
0: is
1: all
0: his
1: your
0: home.
1: Stuff, and then...
0: And he couldn't leave the airport. He had to stay in the airport. He couldn't even go outside.
1: Did he have a cell phone, do you think?
0: I don't know. This is years ago.
1: Somebody had to have helped this guy.
0: I don't know.
1: Sad. Does he live there still?
0: No, I think they finally got him out and got him sent home. I don't remember where he was from, though. I'll have to look that up. So I've unlocked a new fear for Bree.
1: Yeah, I'm literally, the anxiety, I'm sweating. I'm scared now to travel overseas.
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14: 74 today under mainly sunny skies. Northwest winds 8 to 15 miles per hour. Mainly clear skies again tonight. Lows dip down to about 46. Highs around 67 tomorrow. From the Weatherology Weather Center, I'm meteorologist Paul Trombley on 104.3 Cities FM. Currently, it's 43 degrees.

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1: This is one of those stories where his name is really hard, but I'm going to give him my best.
0: You 100%, I want effort out of you on this,
1: okay,
0: Bree.
1: This is effort.
0: Okay. And you got to name the city, too.
1: Oh, I knew I was going to skip that part.
0: No.
1: Okay. A 32-year-old entrepreneur named Zhang Zaichao.
0: I think you nailed it right in the head.
1: Okay. Out of Shenzhen?
0: No, Shenzhen.
1: Shenzhen.
0: You know how I know that?
1: You flew there?
0: No, because that's where Apple phones are made.
1: So when you... Oh, it did look familiar. How do you say it?
0: Shenzhen.
1: Shenzhen, China. Okay, this guy, he got the idea after watching an online video of his wife scratching her husband's back and noticing that people in the comments saying that they'd actually pay for something like that. He developed his own scratching technique, trained a staff to do it using pointy plastic fingernails, and opened his first salon back in May, and it caught on so fast that he quickly opened a second location, and now together, they pull in about $15,000 a month, charging roughly $41 an hour, and he's already planning to expand to 100 locations nationwide. Have you seen this online?
0: No, Brie.
1: I have.
0: I haven't.
1: And it actually, it's sometimes it's like creepy looking because it'll be like a guy and he has like a hand that's fake. And then it has like long pointy fingernails and it's just like going against the person's back.
0: What?
1: You know, like you said one time you put your hand out like so you could tickle. Yeah, that's what it is. But you're paying somebody else to do it.
0: No. So what I do is, and it's creeped Mrs. Matt out when we first started, you know, when we were married.
1: Yeah.
0: I'll wake up in the middle of the night. No, I won't wake up. I'll just in the middle of the night, I'll put my arms straight up in the air.
1: Yeah.
0: And then I tickle it.
1: Yeah, right. I know. That's what I thought.
0: Yeah. And she's like, a couple times, she's like, hon, what are you doing? And I wouldn't respond. And she's like, he is sleeping with his arms straight up in the air.
1: Yeah.
0: And he's tickling it. And this is the same thing.
1: Yeah. It's literally, they probably have different nails. I've seen the one, though, where they're like pointy nails. And then they're just like drawing it across the arms or the back. And people love getting it. We call it tickling, but it's not that. They call it scratching.
0: Suma itch scratching business.
1: Mm-hmm. I think they have them here now.
0: It's customers lie down flat on massage beds while trained staff use specially designed pointed nails to scratch their backs and other parts of their body.
1: Do you see it? Does it show you the...
0: No, I don't. Okay. Well, there's a video here. I got to bring it down.
1: One had like a guy that put the fingernails onto his fingers. Like he actually slid them on and then he had fingernails.
0: It looked like Edward Scissorhands.
1: Yes, yes.
0: Oh my God, Brie, look at this thing. Okay. Look at his nails. They look like something out of like a cat.
1: I know. Okay, those ones aren't as pretty as the ones that I saw online, but they were using it for a TikTok video, so they probably did make it pretty. That one looks like you turned into a werewolf.
0: Oh my God, that is creepy. That's one thing daughter Ani hates.
1: What?
0: Because I'll walk up to her and I'll turn around and she's like, oh, are you serious? Because I can't scratch my back, get my arm away. And she's got those long nails and you just...
1: Yeah.
0: It feels good, but this... I don't think I'd pay someone to do it, Brie.
1: I don't know. Right away when I saw it, it creeped me out a lot. But if it wasn't like deep scratching, I don't want that. If it was just like the nice, gentle scratch, maybe to end a massage or something.
0: Yeah. You can try it. You report back, okay?
1: I'll do that.
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3: With your news on the twos, I'm Alex Carminati. UND, NDSU, and Mayville State will all be receiving some of a $1.3 million grant from the U.S. Department of Health and Human Services. UND will be awarded $835,000 that will be used towards the Rural Assistance Center of the Office of Rural Health Policy. NDSU will get $58,000 that will be used for Food and Drug Administration research. And Mayville State will receive $437,000 for Head Start projects. Culver's in Grand Forks will have a fundraiser for the Veterans Honor Flight of North Dakota and Minnesota today from 10 a.m. to 7 p.m. An honor flight from Grand Forks is scheduled for November 1st through November 3rd. Volunteers will be selling items like hats, mugs, quilts,

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11: 74 today under mainly sunny skies. Northwest winds 8 to 15 miles per hour. Mainly clear skies again tonight. Lows dip down to about 46. Highs around 67 tomorrow. From the Weatherology Weather Center, I'm meteorologist Paul Trombley on 104.3 Cities FM. Currently, it's 43 degrees.
0: Five things you did not know yesterday. Matt and Bree Morning Cities 104.3. Here we go. Number one, the man who built the first Ferris wheel for the 1893 Chicago World's Fair designed it specifically to outdo the Eiffel Tower, which had embarrassed American engineers 4 years earlier.
12: Oh, my gosh.
0: That's kind of sad. Number two, Scotland's official national animal isn't a lion or an eagle. We've talked about this. It's the unicorn.
12: Right.
0: Chosen centuries ago.
12: I don't like that. It's not real.
0: No, we don't know, Bree.
12: Well, I guess.
0: Might be. Yahoo isn't just a word. It's actually an acronym for yet another hierarchical. What is that word?
12: Yeah, I don't know.
0: Yet another hierarchically organized oracle. Yeah, it flows right off the tongue, doesn't it?
12: Yeah, easy.
0: Yeah, number four, five things you didn't know yesterday, Benjamin.

0: Franklin's very first job was as America's first Postmaster General, a role he took in 1775, more than a decade before he ever helped write the Constitution. And this one we got to be a little careful with. The word fornication traces back to the Latin word for the vaulted arch fornix, because ladies of the night in ancient Rome often did business in the arched alcoves built into the city's buildings.
1: Oh, no.
0: Five things you did not know yesterday. Matt and Bree Morning, Cities 104.3, Positive Tea is coming up.
1: A couple's wedding guests couldn't make it, so hundreds of strangers came instead. We're going to tell you all about this story in 10 minutes. Matt and Bree Morning, Cities.

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0: 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Good morning.
1: A couple's wedding guests, they couldn't make it to the wedding, so hundreds of strangers came out instead. We're going to tell you all about this story next. 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We go together.

0: We got positive tea next. Well, we got positive tea right now, actually. Matt and Bree, Morning Cities 104.3. Good morning.
1: It's kind of next because I'm next.
0: Sure.
1: And I get to say it.
0: Think of it like that, I guess.
1: There is a couple getting married, and this was a couple weeks ago in Outer Banks, North Carolina.
0: Been there.
1: But recently, you have?
0: Yeah, it's beautiful.
1: Oh. Well, recently, the storms cut off the access to the highway to get into the area. Most of their family and friends couldn't make it there, so an open invitation was sent out on social media asking locals or visitors who were already there to show up and help make the day more special. More than 400 people showed up to watch two people they had never met get married. Here are the newlyweds, Jaden Sink and Kimberly LeBrand.
0: Oops.
2: Better than the one we had planned. This whole thing just came together, and within 24 hours, you would have thought the Queen of England was getting married. Where was 400 cars at least?
3: Yeah, there were families of 30 people, 14 people all showing up. There were families, so many people stuck here. We met people from, Ohio, California,
2: New Jersey, Florida, everywhere. I mean, the entire island really showed up. We plan to come back every year for our anniversary and stay at the campground.
0: Fantastic. That's really cool.
1: It is really cool until you have to feed 400 people that show up.
0: But they already paid for it.
1: That's true.
0: You know,
1: but maybe they paid for 100 guests or 200, but yeah. I don't know.
0: Maybe they ordered a bunch of pizzas or something.
1: They did have a DJ and a photographer also show up, so they were set for their wedding.
0: When we went out there for Mrs. Matt's company, where she works for, had a beach house, and they did a retreat out there.
1: Oh, wow.
0: And this beach house had, I think, 14 bedrooms in it with their own bathroom attached.
1: Oh, gosh.
0: It was amazing. And then had a pool, and then you were right on the beach, so you could walk out to the beach. But
1: somebody got married?
0: No. Do you know what the Outer Banks, specifically right there, is what's important about that?
1: No.
0: Kitty Hawk?
1: No.
0: That's where the Wright brothers flew their very first flight in an airplane.
1: Wow.
0: Right there.
1: Right there.
0: I walked the area.
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14: 74 today under mainly sunny skies. Northwest winds 8 to 15 miles per hour. Mainly clear skies again tonight. Lows dip down to about 46. Highs around 67 tomorrow. From the Weatherology Weather Center, I'm meteorologist Paul Trombley on 104.3 Cities FM. Currently, it's 43 degrees.

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0: There's a mystery that took 25 years to finally crack, and the answer turned up somewhere nobody expected.
1: Whoever had it kept hidden so well, experts figured it was gone for good.
0: We'll tell you exactly what it was coming up next. 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

0: Being that it's Global James Bond Day, we figured we'd tell you about one of the most famous cars 007 ever drove.
1: This particular, is it Aston?
0: Aston Martin, yep.
1: Okay, that's what I thought. Aston Martin vanished from the locked hangar in Florida back in 1997, and nobody had a solid lead on it for 25 years.
0: So where did it finally turn up? Matt and Bree Mornings, Cities 104.3.
1: The 1963 Aston Martin DB5 used in Goldfinger and Thunderball.
0: You ever seen a 007 movie, by the way?
1: No, I haven't.
0: I haven't either.
1: But I know my husband Bryce loves them.
0: Really?
1: Like he used to watch them
0: like
1: all the
0: old
1: time.
0: Ones?
1: Yes.
0: Really?
1: Yes.
0: You guys should come over and watch it in the theater sometime. I've never seen one.
1: I bet it would be good.
0: Yeah.
1: But either way, this car, the 1963 Aston Martin DB5, is one of the most recognizable cars in movie history, and it was stolen from a secure hangar. Stolen from a secure hangar in Boca Raton Airport.
0: Raton! Boca Raton!
1: Why does it have to be all these hard words for me? Boca Raton?
0: Yeah.
1: Okay, airport. It's an airport. That's why you know. In Florida in 1997. Its owner at the time in Florida, a real estate developer, Anthony, he had bought it at an auction for $250,000.
0: Holy, in 97.
1: That's a lot.
0: Holy Hannah.
1: And his insurer eventually paid out $4.2 million after it vanished without a trace. Now, investigators with the Art Recovery International spent years chasing leads before the car was finally tracked down in a private setting in the Middle East.
0: No kidding.
1: Where an independent authenticator confirmed it was the genuine DB5, and not only it was the one from the films, it was not one of the film's replica or stunt cars. The car's number was DP2161. I don't know what that means.
0: Yeah.
1: But it's now estimated to be worth $25 million.
0: That is unbelievable to me. Like, I
1: How
0: just
1: could
0: ran.
1: How did they get it there?
0: Well, on a ship. Cargo ship.
1: I know, but you'd think that somebody would say something.
0: Yeah, you'd think, but also the ruby red slippers that someone found in the Minnesota home here. Actually, my buddy's wife saw it. Here in Minnesota.
1: Yeah.
0: Where do you buy those? You know, you just go online and like on the dark web and, you know, type in ruby red slippers.
1: I mean, I think people probably assume it's a replica and not the real thing. So maybe that's how they were able to transport it.
0: Well, but see, there's dealers, car dealers, art dealers that specialize in transporting these kinds of goods, like somehow very, very secretly. I don't know.
1: Like you're talking about illegally.
0: Stolen. Yeah. Stolen stuff.
1: You said it right.
0: Stolen. Stolen stuff, yeah. But, I mean, it's pretty amazing. Does he get the car back now?
1: I don't know. Well, he got paid out for it. He got $4.2 million.
0: I bet he'd tell the insurance company, here's your $4.2
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14: Mainly sunny skies today with daytime highs approaching 74. Northwesterly winds 8 to 15 miles per hour. Mainly clear skies tonight. Lows level off around 46. High of 67 tomorrow. From the Weatherology Weather Center, I'm meteorologist Paul Trombley on 104.3 Cities FM. Right now, it's 43 degrees.

0: There is a specific moment where people quietly start judging you, even if they never say it out loud.
1: You've probably crossed that exact line yourself without even realizing it.
0: We'll tell you exactly when it happens coming up next. 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

0: A new survey just found out the exact point where showing up late stops being fine and starts being flat out rude.
1: Most of us think that we've got some wiggle room, but your friends are probably judging you sooner than you think.
0: So how many minutes do you actually have? Matt and Bree Mornings, Cities 104.3. Well, story time.
1: Okay.
0: When we were down visiting daughter Ani for parents' weekend, we have some friends that live in the city from college here.
1: Oh.
0: And so we were down there and we thought, let's go have breakfast with them.
1: Yeah, that's nice.
0: Yeah, we got everyone together and we went there. And as we're pulling up to the restaurant, we're pulling into the restaurant, right? We get a text from them saying, running late, see you in 20 minutes, save us a seat, exclamation point.
1: Ooh.
0: Bree, I don't know if you know this or not, but I'm an on-time type of person.
1: I believe that. I've been late like one time and I don't think I heard the end of it.
0: You have your own style, yes. Mrs. Matt is great about being on time. She's like me.
1: Well, you guys wouldn't match if she wasn't.
0: Right. But daughter Ani has a lot to learn.
1: Yeah.
0: A lot to learn about it. But, you know, friends, I dealt with it. Mm-hmm. Did it bother me? Yes, a little bit. So we got a table, sat down, and waited. 20 minutes later, they got there. But it's just like, and they didn't give an explanation. If you're late and you're like, car broke down or a train or whatever, I'm like, oh yeah, there's beyond your control.
1: They didn't say anything.
0: He said nothing. Like it was just totally normal. And I'm like, I think I deserve an explanation about why you're 20 minutes late. Not, you don't have to get into detail, but just, you know,
1: just something.
0: Yeah. Which tells me they just were late.
1: And that they care to tell, you know, like if you tell him, at least if you made something up, it still shows you care.
0: Do something. The dog was sick. I don't care. Whatever. Yeah. A new survey of 2,000 adults find 15 minutes late is still considered acceptable, but 29 minutes is the exact point where it officially crosses into rude.
1: 29 minutes?

0: been here for a while, you might be annoyed with me.
1: Or like if I said we're meeting at 4 o'clock and it's 4:05 and you say just leaving.
0: Yeah, just leaving. Sorry. Yeah. There's no excuses at that point. I did hear this, though. For work meetings, you can give it the college 15, meaning if someone doesn't show after 15 minutes, you can officially cancel the meeting and move on.
1: Okay.
0: But for family events, 15 minutes late is pretty normal for me. I'll tell my husband, Bryce, that we need to be somewhere 30 minutes earlier than we actually do, because if we cut it close, then he'll be like, are you getting mad because we're late? And I'm like, well, we're actually like 15 minutes early. But now he's like catching on. It's just hard with the kids and the dog. And then all of a sudden it'll turn into he's waiting for me because I'm doing like my hair and makeup, but I've also got everybody else ready. And then he goes outside and we're doing something with the lawn.
1: Who is the on-time person in your family? Between you and husband Bryce?
0: I don't know. I don't know. I'm not doing that. Because for him going to work, he goes to work like 45 minutes early. And if he's like 40 minutes early, he thinks he's late. Like, he is really early to go to work.
1: Okay. Now, what about you?
0: I mean, I'm cutting it real close when I come here in the morning when I see you, usually.
1: Yeah.
0: And later in the day, but I try to stay on time for a lot of things.
1: Okay.
0: But when it's not work related, I don't know. He can dilly dally.
1: Don't you get anxiety knowing someone's waiting for you?
0: Well, yeah, but I don't ever do it on purpose. I'm not just like sitting there saying like, I want to make myself late.
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3: With your news on the twos, I'm Alex Carminati. UND, NDSU, and Mayville State will all be receiving some of a $1.3 million grant from the U.S. Department of Health and Human Services. UND will be awarded $835,000 that will be used towards the Rural Assistance Center of the Office of Rural Health Policy. NDSU will get $58,000 that will be used for Food and Drug Administration research. And Mayville State will receive $437,000 for Head Start projects. Culver's in Grand Forks will have a fundraiser for the Veterans Honor Flight of North Dakota and Minnesota today from 10 a.m. to 7 p.m. An honor flight from Grand Forks is scheduled for November 1st through November 3rd. Volunteers will be selling items like hats, mugs, quilts, and kitchen towels in the lobby at Culver's. Veterans who would like to apply for the honor flight can call 701-746-8261. The City of East Grand Forks continues its fall cleanup on street maintenance days today. The cleanup goes until Friday this week. For KNOX News, I'm Alex Carminati.
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5: Sunny skies today with daytime highs approaching 74. Northwesterly winds 8 to 15 miles per hour. Mainly clear skies tonight. Lows level off around 46. High of 67 tomorrow. From the Weatherology Weather Center, I'm meteorologist Paul Trombley on 104.3 Cities FM. Right now, it's 43 degrees.
6: 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Bree was just telling me a chaotic story. We're going to have to tell this one tomorrow or the day after. There's a lot packed into that story, but it's a good one. The question for Breeze Pop Quiz coming up here in 10 minutes. Which Pixar

0: 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Our question for you this morning, which Pixar movie almost got completely wiped out by an accidental delete command during production?
1: Oh my gosh, this is terrifying.
0: I bet somebody's, wasn't a little trouble, as they say. I was going to say something else, but they got in trouble. We'll find out. Breeze Pop Quiz next. 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

0: Breeze Pop Quiz, Matt and Bree Morning, Cities 104.3. Good morning. Our question for you is, which Pixar movie almost got completely wiped out by an accidental delete command during production?
1: So it has to be one that I believe. Well, are all Pixar movies like cartoons, or do they have real life movies?
0: Pixar is animation.
1: Okay, that's what I thought.
0: Yeah.
1: Okay. I am going to go with Monsters, Inc. Oh. Okay, I have one more guess, but I don't know if this is a Disney movie. I'm going to say Toy Story.
0: Okay, hold on. I got to give you that.
1: Why? You can't do
0: and
1: that.
0: And then I have to give you this.
1: Okay.
0: Because it's Toy Story 2.
1: You didn't ask me which one.
0: I said which movie.
1: Okay, that's pretty good, though.
0: That's pretty good. I'll give you that.
1: I feel like that key should be removed, because how easy could anybody accidentally delete the whole thing?
0: During 1998 production, Pixar nearly lost Toy Story 2 when an accidental delete command erased 90% of the film's files from the studio's main servers. The team assumed they could restore the files easily, but discovered that their automated backup system had failed and stopped working properly for a month. So they had to go back and rebuild a month's worth, but they were able to get a majority of it back.
1: So this is why you have 7 servers.
0: Exactly, Bree. And now you know, and knowing's half the battle.
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12: Mainly sunny skies today with daytime highs approaching 74. Northwesterly winds 8 to 15 miles per hour. Mainly clear skies tonight. Lows level off around 46. High of 67 tomorrow. From the Weatherology Weather Center, I'm meteorologist Paul Trombley on 104.3 Cities FM. Right now, it's 43 degrees.

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0: There's something almost everyone has sitting around that they pay good money for and probably never used.
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0: A new survey asked people to be honest about what's actually hiding in their closet.
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0: So how common is it really? 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And I just want to tell one quick thing here.
1: I think this might be one of my favorite stories.
0: I am so excited to hear Bree.
1: What?
0: On this.
1: Oh, okay. Well, I was excited to hear about yours because I kind of know where you're going with it.
0: Well, when we were dropping daughter Ani off at college, we had, well, Mrs. Matt and daughter Ani had a full car.
1: Well, yeah.
0: Literally, they had to buy a broom when we got down there, when they got down there.
1: Because you couldn't fit it.
0: Couldn't fit a broom in the car. That's how bad it was.
1: But a broom is easy to get there. The other things are not.
0: But so they drove the car down. I flew down and met them. And while we were unpacking her room, no, I had to drive from the airport when I got down there 2 hours west and pick up all the Amazon stuff that was sent at this warehouse and then drive down to where her school is another 3.5 hours. So there was no bougie here.
1: Sorry.
0: And I'd been up since 3 a.m. So
1: and it was hot and sweaty.
0: Oh God, Brie, it was so hot. I was so hot and old dad's a little crabby. So anyways, we're unloading things into her room and I heard her, or I overheard her say to Mrs. Matt, because they were working in her bedroom and I was putting stuff together, right? And I overheard her say, oh, I forgot about that shirt. Or she'd say, oh, I didn't even know I had pants like that.
1: Oh, no.
0: I'm like, what? It's kind of got my ears perked up, you know, being that I'm the money person in the family. Mm-hmm. But it sounds like daughter Ani is not alone here, so I can't be all that mad, can I, Bree?
1: No, you really can't be mad at her.
0: A new glamour survey finds 83% of people, let's be real, 83% of women admit there's something in their closet they have bought and never once worn. In some cases with the tags still on. Most say it's an impulse buy or a sale that felt too good to pass up at the time.
1: I will agree with the sale. And sometimes the impulse buy, for sure the sale. But I have clothes that I bought when I was pregnant that I specifically bought for after the baby weight comes off. And those are all in my closet with the tags on.
0: Now, here's a question. Is this in some way considered girl money or girl math? I mean,
1: well, technically, because I don't have to buy it later. And it's going to, it could cost more money later. We'd have to pay more later when we have other bills to pay. And at the time we didn't have that other child. So I was basically saving us money from having to spend it later. Right?
0: You're unbelievable. You know what?
1: My husband Bryce was so confused about my motivation because he like went through, he's like, oh, you didn't take the tags out these. I'm like, no, don't. He's like, why? I'm like, because those are my new leggings. He's like, you have so many black leggings. He's like, I literally counted them. I'm like, well, don't share that with me, but don't take the tags off because those ones are going to be tighter than the other ones because I've probably stretched the other ones out a little bit. And so I'm like saving these for
0: while you're pregnant
1: time. Yeah.
0: Oh, I see.
1: And so I'm like, I'm going to maybe put the other ones away. Maybe, I don't know. I like to have lots of choices, but there are like shirts, there's tank tops, there's leggings and things that tags on.
0: I guarantee Bryce and I have the same kind of closet.
1: Well, his closet is about 1/6 of the size of mine.
0: Well, I'm not surprised about that. And that's how it would be at our house too.
1: He doesn't even care. He's like, get rid of all my clothes if you want. He's like, I could care less.
0: I have zero interest in when I get up in the morning and go, I wonder if that is going to match my shoes that I'm putting. I could care less about any of that. None of it.
1: It's harder for us women. It's harder.
0: No. Yes. You put that on yourself.
1: No, it's not.
0: Yes, you do.
1: A lot of us like to look nice.
0: But there's no guys going, oh my God, Brie, you wore a white shirt with a black undershirt and what color your pants? Black. Those should have been purple.
1: Well, no, guys aren't going to say that, but there could be women out there that, I don't care.
0: Oh, the truth comes out now.
1: I don't care if people don't like it. I like it, and so I wear it. And if it makes me feel good, I'm going to wear it.
0: Or leave it in the closet.
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11: Sunshine mixed with clouds at times today, with daytime highs approaching 74. Northwesterly winds 8 to 15 miles per hour. Mainly clear skies tonight, lows around 46. 67 tomorrow, lots of sunshine. From the Weatherology Weather Center, I'm meteorologist Paul Trombley on 104.3 Cities FM. 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

0: There's something people used to be embarrassed to admit about themselves, and now it's basically a badge of honor.
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0: We'll tell you exactly what it is coming up next. 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

0: A new survey asked people how they'd feel about being called something that used to be a straight-up insult.
1: Turns out most people would take it as a compliment instead of a dig.
0: So what's the word everyone's suddenly okay with? 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Bree, you're never going to believe this.
1: What?
0: Growing up as a kid, yeah. I was the tech person, the nerd in the house.
1: Oh, weird.
0: I was the geek.
1: I would have never guessed that.
0: I know. I fixed a lot of stuff growing up, but I also like to take things apart. I love taking things apart and just seeing how they worked.
1: Oh, and you weren't scared of putting it back together, right?
0: No, because I was a kid. I didn't really care if it didn't go back together, right? So, yes, I got called a nerd, but it was never in a derogatory way. Like, you know, it wasn't like bullying nerd or anything like that. It was just like my buddies were like, yeah, he's the nerd of the group. He can fix anything. You know, something like that. So it was like, it didn't hurt my feelings.
1: Right.
0: So like it was more of, I guess, a compliment, like an offhanded compliment.
1: Mm-hmm.
0: Now I get nerd because I'm always fixing people's computers, phones, etc. Again, it's never bothered me. People call me nerds now even. Mm-hmm. Mrs. Matt calls me the in-house nerd.
1: Right.
0: Right? It's just how it is. Well, a new survey finds 83% of people would now take being called a nerd as a compliment instead of an insult. And more than two-thirds admit that they've already see themselves at least somewhat nerdy to begin with.
1: I love when someone thinks I'm a nerd about something because I think that they're calling you an expert or like you're good at something. Because they could say you're a nerd about makeup or marketing or electronics, kind of like what you talked about.
0: Sure.
1: But I'm like, call me a nerd. I love it.
0: Yeah, I'm totally for it. You know, and the kids in high school or grade school, they might be called a nerd, but it's like in a bullying way.
1: Mm-hmm.
0: Take it as a compliment.
1: Yeah, because that just means you seriously are better than that other person
0: calling
1: you that because they want to be the nerd too.
0: We need to figure out your husband's phone, by the way.
1: I know. I told you, I text Matt because he was updating his phone.
0: My husband Bryce was.
1: And he could not get his text messages transferred over. And I'm like, if there's anybody that can help me, it is Matt. And I said, I gave you a compliment because I was believing you over like ChatGPT AI.
0: Yeah. And see, if I don't have them right in front of me to kind of poke around with, that's what I went to. I went to ChatGPT.
1: Right.
0: And I sent it to you. You're like, yeah, I already tried ChatGPT. So we'll get it.
1: It's a hard thing because it's not like I can just plug them into each other because his port's not working.
0: Yeah.
1: Again, if you're a nerd, you're like, oh yeah, I know what she's talking about, but that's a good thing. You can be a nerd.
0: I think I have a way. I've been thinking about it today. I think there's a way to do it with an SD. Does it have a card, SD card on his?
1: I don't know.
0: Yeah.
1: This is why I have the iPhone.
0: We might have to. We'll try it. We'll figure it out one way or another. But yes, the iPhone wouldn't happen.
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3: With your news on the twos, I'm Alex Carminati. UND, NDSU, and Mayville State will all be receiving some of a $1.3 million grant from the U.S. Department of Health and Human Services. UND will be awarded $835,000 that will be used towards the Rural Assistance Center of the Office of Rural Health Policy. NDSU will get $58,000 that will be used for Food and Drug Administration research. And Mayville State will receive $437,000 for Head Start projects. Culver's in Grand Forks will have a fundraiser for the Veterans Honor Flight of North Dakota and Minnesota today from 10 a.m. to 7 p.m. An honor flight from Grand Forks is scheduled for November 1st through November 3rd. Volunteers will be selling items like hats, mugs, quilts, and kitchen towels in the lobby at Culver's. Veterans who would like to apply for the honor flight can call 701-746-8261. The city of East Grand Forks continues its fall cleanup on street maintenance days today. The cleanup goes until Friday this week. For KNOX News, I'm Alex Carminati.
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9: Sunshine mixed with clouds at times today, with daytime highs approaching 74. Northwesterly winds 8 to 15 miles per hour. Mainly clear skies tonight, lows around 46. 66.

0: on the air like that just now. Matt and Bree Morning Cities 104.3. God, that was weird. It was like my ears popped or something. But it was
1: probably
0: my
1: did.
0: It was my headphones, though. Oh. Man. Okay, well, anyways. today's matter of fact has a food order that got placed without anyone ever opening an app.
1: And a coffee shop where half of the customers ended up walking out with someone else's drink. Guess correctly and you could win a prize.
0: We're going to find out who was lying yesterday. Coming up next, Matt and Bree Mornings, Cities 104.3.

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0: playing a game called Matter of Fact. Matt and Bree Morning City is 104.3, where we're going to read you a headline. One of us is lying, one of us telling the truth. You need to decide. Today's Matter of Fact is a food order that got placed without anyone ever opening an app.
1: In a coffee shop where half of the customers ended up walking out with someone else's drink. Now let's revisit yesterday's to see who the liar was.
0: All right, mine was a military tank rolled straight through a residential neighborhood in Arvada, Colorado, with a sign in the side reading, "Make me move it." And a neighbor got so alarmed they came out of their house with a gun before anyone realized it was for an HBO reality show. Police responded and investigated but found no evidence the production had a proper filming permit.
1: And mine is a small town city council meeting had to be evacuated after the building's fire alarm went off, set by a councilman who lit a celebration cigar the second a big budget vote passed. Firefighters cleared the building in under 10 minutes and the vote itself stood once everyone filed back in.
0: And the liar was...
1: me.
0: It was Bree.
1: Thank goodness. Don't do that.
0: HBO, come on. Get your act together. This is why you don't watch reality garbage, Bree.
1: It just puts me to sleep.
0: Puts a lot of people to sleep, probably. You got another chance to win coming up next with today's version of Matter of Fact. Matt and Bree Morning, Cities 104.3.

0: playing a game that's called Matter of Fact. And the way this works is Bree has a headline to read you. I have a headline to read you. And one of us is lying. One of us is telling the truth. You have to decide. Today's Matter of Fact is a food order that got placed without anyone ever opening an app.
1: And a coffee shop where half of the customers ended up walking out with someone else's drink. Guess correctly and you could win a prize.
0: All right, Bree, start us off.
1: A coffee shop had a printer mix-up that put the wrong name on every single cup for an entire morning, and more than a dozen strangers ended up walking out holding someone else's drink before anyone caught it. The mix-up wasn't discovered until afternoon rush once customers started comparing notes online.
0: And mine was a major food delivery app is testing a way to order a dinner without ever opening the app at all just by sending a text. The system can build your entire card to remember your visual order and even suggest cheaper swaps all through a regular text conversation. Oof.
1: That's not good.
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1: One lucky texter will be picked at random to win a prize from our prize vault.
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11: Sunshine mixed with clouds at times today, with daytime highs approaching 74. Northwesterly winds 8 to 15 miles per hour. Mainly clear skies tonight, lows around 46. 67 tomorrow, lots of sunshine. From the Weatherology Weather Center, I'm meteorologist Paul Trombley on 104.3 Cities FM. Right now, 45.

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Always the best mix, Cities 104.3, as we kick off another hour of music with you. It's Matt, glad to have you on board. And we got a forecast that we're going to talk about here in about 10 minutes. Bruno Mars now.

0: 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It's Matt here. We got a forecast to take care of, and we're going to do that coming up next. Looking pretty good through the rest of the week. We'll give the details on that next.
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6: Of sunshine today, with daytime highs approaching 74. Winds out of the northwest, 8 to 15 miles per hour. Mainly clear skies tonight, lows around 46. Mainly sunny tomorrow, highs around 67. From the Weatherology Weather Center, I'm meteorologist Paul Trombley on 104.3 Cities FM. Currently 46.

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0: is about Savannah City's 104.3. It's Matt here. Forecast is on the way. It's looking good. I think you're going to be very happy with it. A little bit on the cooler side, but it's fall. 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
10: Partly cloudy skies today with a high of 74. Winds out of the northwest, 8 to 15 miles per hour. Lows level off around 46. Tonight, mainly clear skies. High of 67 tomorrow, mainly clear skies. From the Weatherology Weather Center, I'm meteorologist Paul Trombley on 104.3 Cities FM. 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
3: Partly cloudy skies today with a high of 74. Winds out of the northwest, 8 to 15 miles per hour. Lows level off around 46. Tonight, mainly clear skies. High of 67 tomorrow, mainly clear skies. From the Weatherology Weather Center, I'm meteorologist Paul Frombly on 104.3 Cities FM. Currently, it's 61 degrees.

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The best mix always, Chelsea Valentine. Today is National Taco Day. And are tacos considered a sandwich? Well, one judge down in Texas ruled that they were. Why was a judge even talking about tacos in the courtroom? It's an interesting story that I'll share in four songs.

0: Why were tacos in a courtroom and up for discussion? Chelsea Valentine on Cities 104.3 FM. It is Taco Day today, so we're going to share a little taco story about the famous taco down in Fort Wayne, Texas. They opened up a second location in a neighborhood, and then the county commissioner tried to shut them down. They went to court. The commissioner said only sandwich shops were allowed to be in that zoning area, and tacos are not a sandwich. After the restaurant owner debated with the judge then ruled that, yeah, tacos and burritos essentially are Mexican sandwiches, Mexican-style sandwiches. And the restaurant was allowed to stand and continue to sell to customers. So there you go. It's not the American-style sandwich, but a sandwich nonetheless.
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8: Sunshine mixed with clouds at times this afternoon, with daytime highs approaching 74. Northwesterly winds 8 to 15 miles per hour. Lows dip down to about 46. Tonight, mainly clear skies. From the Weatherology Weather Center, I'm meteorologist Paul Trombley on 104.3 Cities FM. Currently, it's 63 degrees.

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0: 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Chelsea Valentine, it's National Taco Day today, and I have a fun bit about everything you need to know about tacos, all the fun facts, and it'll give you a laugh. Coming up, three songs.
1: They say the holy water's watered down, and this town's lost its faith. 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Oh my, my, oh my, my love, I take one look at you, you're taking me out.

0: 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Chelsea Valentine, it's National Taco Day, so let's learn some fun facts about tacos.
1: It's National Taco Day.
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3: 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Taco!
1: So here's a few fun facts about tacos.
4: You might actually learn something.
1: Taco fact number one. Tacos have been around much longer than you think. Hungry amigos may have been chowing down on tortillas as early as 1000 BC.
5: You don't see this as another biblical sign?
1: Taco fact number two. The world's largest taco is a whopping 246 feet long. It stretched an entire city block in Mexico.
6: There is a lot of corn in this parking lot.
1: Taco fact number three. Tacos can be filled with anything. Some daring diners even stuff their tortillas with five grasshoppers.
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1: 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The most expensive taco in the world is sold at a resort in Mexico. It's infused with gold and only costs 25,000 buckaroos.
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0: There's just something about pickle juice. 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Ooh, not only does it taste good, I'll drink pickle juice right out of the jar. My husband, when he gets done eating pickles, he knows to come over either straight with a jar to me or he'll even pour some in a glass for me. But it's actually really good for you. There's electrolytes in it and sodium. And it's good for relieving muscle cramps for runners. I don't run. I still like pickle juice. McDonald's gets it, though. They understood the assignment. And so now they're going to be serving pickle juice and little bottles, free bottles of pickle brine in Chicago before the city's upcoming marathon weekend. How cool is that? I just wish that this was actually on their menu. I'm not even going to ask how they fill up the bottles because you need to eat all the pickles first. But still, pickle juice is delicious.
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8: Sunshine mixed with clouds at times this afternoon, with daytime highs approaching 73. Northwest winds 8 to 15 miles per hour. Mainly clear skies tonight, 48. Highs level off around 68 tomorrow. From the Weatherology Weather Center, I'm meteorologist Paul Trombley on 104.3 Cities FM. Right now, it's 67 degrees.

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0: So which of all the candies is the least unhealthy? It's an oxymoron, right? Chelsea Valentine on Cities 104.3 FM. There's some candy out there that you just should not be consuming in massive amounts. And then there's other ones that are slightly healthy. And this includes a chocolate candy that has a peanut in it. That's right. Peanut M&M's has been named the healthiest Halloween candy. Dietitians recommend looking for Halloween treats with protein or fiber and chocolate with 70 to 85% cocoa in them. Dark chocolate typically has less sugar than milk chocolate, although I know most of us prefer the milk chocolate. It's so good. So there you go. It's not a whole balance, but if you are looking for something that is not as bad as the rest, there you go. Go with peanut M&M's.
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I never really counted the cost of what it takes to make a hit song. And there's one singer in particular where every single one of her hits was like open heart surgery. I'll let you know who I'm talking about. One of her songs is coming up in four songs on Cities.

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0: that woman right there, Pink, laying it all out with her songs. 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Chelsea Valentine, I'm a huge fan of Pink. She is very opinionated and a very strong woman, but, you know, so am I. And she never apologizes for the things that she says or what she goes through. And she was just accepting an award the other day, and I love listening to her speak. She always has something profound to say. And she said that each one of her songs, including that one, was like open heart surgery. When she writes about songs, she says a lot of her biggest hits are coming from the darkest, most painful, most vulnerable events in her life. When her marriage was falling apart, when she was struggling with her family, when she was struggling with addiction, when her dad left. All these emotions, all these things, she puts down with a pen and paper and then puts music to it. And it works because it resonates with the rest of us. And she says, I just don't want people to feel alone.
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5: Sunshine mixed with clouds at times this afternoon, with daytime highs approaching 73. Northwest winds 8 to 15 miles per hour. Mainly clear skies tonight, 48. Highs level off around 68 tomorrow. From the Weatherology Weather Center, I'm meteorologist Paul Trombley on 104.3 Cities FM. 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

There always seems to be an animal getting stuck in a vehicle and causing monstrous damage, but this time it's not a bear. No, it's much, much tinier than that. I'm going to share this hilarious story coming up. 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

0: lot of you have had this animal as your first pet, and then you would kind of know how destructive they are. 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No, it wasn't a bear that got stuck in a Tesla and ripped it apart. It wasn't even a raccoon. Something much, much smaller and an actual pet. A hamster. Yeah, a hamster totally destroyed a Tesla motor. They have motors? I thought it was just one big battery. Well, okay. There is a Tesla owner who tried to start his vehicle, wasn't working, opened everything up, found a little hamster in her car. The hamster chewed through wiring, the dashboard, and even the front seats, costing $700 in damage. I don't know if it was her hamster or not, but that poor little hamster. Probably just trying to figure out how to get out of the dang thing.
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Chelsea Valentine, Opposites Do Attract. I love Blake Shelton and Gwen Stefani so much, and he just had the sweetest birthday party for her and picture tribute to her on Instagram. They're so in love. Have a great rest of your day. Bryan Michaels in next. Here she is right now. Don't Speak, No Doubt.

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8: Sunshine mixed with clouds at times this afternoon, with daytime highs approaching 73. Northwest winds 8 to 15 miles per hour. Mainly clear skies tonight, 48. Highs level off around 68 tomorrow. From the Weatherology Weather Center, I'm meteorologist Paul Trombley on 104.3 Cities FM. Currently, it's 70 degrees.

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1: Pizza is very popular in this country. It's universally loved. But a close second on this Taco Tuesday, National Taco Tuesday, by the way. Yeah, tacos. Here's some stats about tacos. They're pretty alarming. 2% of Americans have never eaten tacos. Now, I think that's 2% too many, but maybe they've got an allergy, you know, something like that. I don't know. It's the only thing I can imagine. But 98% have. Also, 90% of U.S. adults like to eat tacos. That's a pretty strong number. 53% like the soft ones, and 47% the hard ones, hard tacos. Now, the only time I really eat soft tacos is if I'm not in a restaurant. Otherwise, because you eat tacos, the soft ones, in the car. They're you can manage them. The hard taco, it gets everywhere. It's all over the place, right? But pizza still wins, but tacos are pretty darn good.
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1: Might be too early to talk about this, but the weather is perfect for it. I was talking to a friend of mine the other day. He said, yeah, I might get out and put up the Christmas lights because the weather is going to be really nice. It's better to do it now. It's safer now. There's no ice. It's warm. Your fingers will work better than doing it late November, right? I mean, I'm not talking light them up or put the Santa out. I'm talking just the lights, you know, around the garage, around the house, maybe around the tree. Kind of do it that way. Because November can be pretty brutal. And who knows when that starts, right? Could be early November, could be late. You just don't know. But I know this, nice weather all week.
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7: Mainly clear skies tonight with a low of 48. Northwest winds 8 to 15 miles per hour. Sunshine mixed with clouds at times tomorrow. Daytime highs approaching 68. 43 tomorrow night. Mainly clear skies. From the Weatherology Weather Center, I'm meteorologist Paul Trombley on 104.3 Cities FM. 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

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The rumor is that Aerosmith might get together later this month for a live performance. 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
1: Hall of Fame game. We've got this wonderful prize pack. It's so easy to get in on this. All you have to do is text hockey to 746-1043. Now, it's UND playing Michigan State in Austin, Texas. That'll be the 31st of October, so, geez, what, 25 days away? Really kind of right around the corner. We always zip through the months. And also, there's spending money thrown in there, too. So good luck. Just text hockey to 746-1043.
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1: 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It is called Empire Alive, October 10th. 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Some live music is what you're getting. Check out more details, ticket prices, times. I think you can get drinks there. I think Rhombus Guys are providing some food, you know, with the pizza and drinks as well. 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Some more details there. Turtle Stacks, a local band, they're going to open the show. And then the Quarterly. And they're from Fargo. 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
8: Mainly clear skies tonight with a low of 48. Northwest winds 8 to 15 miles per hour. Sunshine mixed with clouds at times tomorrow. Daytime highs approaching 68. 43 tomorrow night. Mainly clear skies. From the Weatherology Weather Center, I'm meteorologist Paul Trombley on 104.3 Cities FM. Right now, 70.

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And I'm a sports fan, and I read a story today about football fans. And it struck me that I might be a little bit delusional. I mean, just a little bit. I'll share with you how coming up, Cities.

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1: So I see the story about football fans today, and I've got to click on it. I like football, right? It says 34% of football fans believe that they can affect the outcome of the game with their pregame ritual or game day ritual. I'm kind of that way a little bit. Like, for example, Sunday, I go out to watch the Vikings with a friend. And I thought maybe I'll put some Viking gear on. I mean, they're 3-0. Let's keep the mojo going. Then I thought, no, I haven't worn any Viking gear in those prior games. Why mix it up? Here's another thing. If UND is playing hockey and, you know, they need a goal late in the game, I'll start mixing it up a little bit. I'll wear my hat backwards. I might put on a different shirt. I might stop listening to the radio and start watching it on TV. Whatever, I mix it up. And I'm convinced that I'm having an effect on it. So I'm just a little bit delusional. 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
1: Today is Taco Tuesday, and that used to be owned by Taco John's. They had that trademarked in 1989, and they hung on to it until somewhat recently, 2023. Taco Bell sued them and said, no. It's too common a saying. You can't own it. Taco John's, they didn't fight it. They wanted to save the money. So now everyone can use it. I mean, I could use it, but you just couldn't use it when they had the rights by saying, hey, here at Brian's Taco, it's Taco Tuesdays. You couldn't use that. But you can say Taco Tuesday all you want. So I think that's cool they didn't fight it out, because I think kind of right. I mean, Taco Tuesday is just, it's pretty common language.
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8: Mainly clear skies tonight with a low of 48. Northwest winds 8 to 15 miles per hour. Sunshine mixed with clouds at times tomorrow. Daytime highs approaching 68. 43 tomorrow night. Mainly clear skies. From the Weatherology Weather Center, I'm meteorologist Paul Trombley on 104.3 Cities FM. 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

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Many other stars involved in that, too. Duran Duran and Hungry Like the Wolf.

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0: Arts Center. They've got an event. It's a fundraiser for them. That's how they're funded, by us, essentially. They've got a fundraiser. It's called Empire Alive. It's this Saturday, October 10th. Two bands there. Turtle Stacks, they're a local band. And also the Quarterly, they're up from Fargo. It's like a 3.5-4 hour event. 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If you haven't been to the Empire Arts Center, well, been a while. Well, it's still awesome. It's really quite nice. It's old school. It's like going back in time in there. It's clean. It's well appointed. And it's a benefit concert. So check out EmpireAlive.com. Get more details. I think the tickets are right around $20. And there are discounts if you're a veteran, if you're a student, if you're and maybe elderly. 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I might qualify for some of that.
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A reminder, there will be a tribute to Dolly Parton by the CMA, Country Music Awards. And you got Ella Langley, Zach Brown, Darius Rucker, Lady A, and many others. That's coming up October 21st. Delilah is next.

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1: 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With all the craziness going on in the world, we want you to know that we're still going to be here.